0: happy.
1: Look at me, I'm happy. 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

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How you move. How you groove. How you shake. I was hoping I'd see you tonight.

someone listening? Okay. 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First you loved, then you promised, was losing control, crazy night, intense.

not usually someone who deals with this type of situations. But I feel like I have to if it has happened, you know?